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Weather is nice and the seatbelt sign has been turned on. We wish you a pleasant flight.

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2: Hey Em, it's Paul. 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Good fucking luck. 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

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It just teaches the heart how

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Got the whole club nodding like a yes man. Any questions? I'm so good at guessing. I'm the last in. Got the whole club nodding like a yes man. Any questions?